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0: 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MCHD 8. And Sergeant at Holcomb Boulevard South. Map. 1, 8, 7, Lima. 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

15 and engine 5. Seat person 1407 North Loop 336 left. Walmart Conroe, Cross Street. Interstate 45 North southbound. On route to North Loop 336 west and Westview Boulevard. Map 1-5-7 Uniform 5-0-8-1 Bravo 4. Respond on MedTac 1.

Fullerton, 2514 Eastern Freeway here. Northbound Eastern County Airport in 1960, northbound 59 North Edward, 2143.

0: 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Engine 35. 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Willow Downs Drive and Boudreaux Road. At 2150.
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Engine 2, respond with other units. Allergic reaction. 502 Atkins Street, Unit 61, Cross Street, North 1st Street, and North 6th Street. Map 1, 5, 8, Whiskey. Fire map 5, 1, 8, 1, Charlie 2, respond on EMS 2.

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The sprinkler system was turned off, and maintenance is in the house. Ladder 1 to surface.

0: 73, Cardiac, 4811, Sweet Chestnut Lane, at Lady Capulet Drive 2240. Engine 73, Cardiac, 4811, Sweet Chestnut Lane, at Lady Capulet Drive 2240.
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Dispatch determined in 29001.

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Medic 92, medical call, 1823 Eisen Street, near Eisen Road, Southeast Westfield Road, 2358.

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Flight 7, your flight number 4023, MRN 851-825-30. 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Memorial Hermann Cypress ED2 to Hermann TMC ED.

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Medical call. 17000 West, Old York Road. 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

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Dispatch to terminal 29 Delta 7.

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Medic 5, motor vehicle accident, 17000 West Hill, York Road, Cross Street Lane, Gump Creek, Pit Drive. Dispatch determined in 29 Delta 7.

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Humble Police Department. 310 South Center Avenue. Here. West Main Street in Township. 0240.

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Hemorrhage. 319 South 13th Street. Cross Street. East Santa Fe Street. And Avenue F. Map. 1. 5. 8. X-ray. Fire map. 5. 1. 8. 0. 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

Engine 61, Engine 63, Heavy Utility 71, Motor Vehicle Incident, North I-45 southbound to 1960 Road, at 0526, Engine 61, Engine 63, Heavy Utility 71, Motor Vehicle Incident, North I-45 southbound to 1960 Road, at 0526.

Hotel Yalnız'a.

94, medical call, unit number 4301, 12620 apartment, 12620 Sussex Freeway, near, not Houston entrance 59 northbound, assault email entrance 59 northbound, 0541.

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At Hampton Plot Boulevard 0952. 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

7, cardiac unit number 1, flat 2, Harrisburg Corrections Rehab, 2310 Atascocita Road, near Old Wilson Road and Ignacio Road, 1034.

7905 Baldwin Drive, near State Highway 249 and Zero Wood Parkway, 1039.

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engine 10, fire alarm, 11120 Northwest Freeway, cross 3 North Elvis Parkway, Northwest Conway. Dispatch to terminate 52 Charlie 3 George,

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12, Gaslight, 18831 South Life of Guy, Cross Street, Cottage Times Guy. Framework subdivision, is asked to come in 60 Charlie 1 Ocean.

flight number is going to be 4030, MRN 4658-2026. So they're thinking of a 73-year-old male, approximately 160 pounds, with an elbow. GCS is 3, intubated, blood pressure 128 over 103, heart rate of 100, respiration 20, about 98% on the vent, currently receiving fentanyl. Picking up at a Hermann Griffin, ER 17, from the back of Hermann DMC, pending acceptance.

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0: 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Old Meadows Drive. Map. 1, 5, 7, November. Fire map. 5, 0, 8, 2. 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
1: Northbound 59 North and Grand, Little North Entrance 59 Northbound 1231.

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Fire alarm. 9125 North State Highway 6. Cross Street Hawk Mike to Road. 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

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Map 1, 5, 7, Tango. 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

Ladder 13, Fire Alarm, 8787 West Grand Parkway, North, Cross Street West Road, FedEx Ground. Dispatch to terminus 52 Charlie 3 George.

0: 23, this is 2. We're still in the fueling. We'll be out of here in about probably 30 seconds if you just want to get gas here.
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Jones Road, come with us, guys. This pass determined in 67.1.

Woodlands Parkway. Westbound on Woodlands Parkway. 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

93, engine 43, cardiac west Dongding Lane, north San Houston Parkway west in Battle North Houston Road, 1621. 245 FM 1488, Seagrove Apartment, formerly Park Woodland App, Unit 8,668,221,387, Cross Street, West Walter Woodson Drive, and the Mansions Boulevard, Map 217, Hotel, respond on CFD 2.

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2: 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Call 203 Dawn's Edge Drive, Cross Street, April Wind East, and April Wind Drive North. Map 155 Alpha. Fire map 4783 Delta 2. Respond on EMS 2.

coincidence, westbound sequence 9113 to 9399 North San Houston Parkway East here. Beltway westbound, Mesa and Grand, and Beltway westbound, Mesa Bay to west.

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2: 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At Robbins Road 1701. 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Outside fire. Small. 12,503, Maxwell Road, at Robbins Road 1701.

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Route Antwerp, 1150 Ridgecrest Drive, here. West Hardy Road and Dead End, 1707.

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Chest pain, 309 East Phillips Street, Cross Street, North 3rd Street, and North 4th Street. Map, 1, 5, 8, Whiskey. Fire map, 5, 1, 8, 0, Bravo, 1. 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
2: 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Injured person from A-Fall. Fairbanks North Houston Road in Fallbrook Drive at 1711.

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Map 1, 5, 7. X-ray. Fire map 5, 0, 8, 1. Delta 3. 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

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Here's the Hubbard Bridge.

620-701 Glenhaven Drive. A resident was cutting down a tree. It fell onto the power lines, taking down the line and causing the transformer to explode. There is a power outage in the neighborhood, actually at the home and possibly in the area. 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

0: 1891, cardiac unit number 412, Summerland Department, 10445 Green Crossing Boulevard, near West Road and Dead End, 1747.
1: Exit 46, exit 0.

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Detective Fred Ward in the process of adding the district chief. Clarified advising the patient is burned side of her face. The whole side of her face is burned.

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Cross Street. High Timbers Drive. And Map 251. 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

50-year-old male, pauses in breathing, verbally unresolved to staff or external rep. I'd like 7, flight number 4033-4033, MRN 151-052-808. Patient's a 62-year-old male, 115 pounds, with a hemoperitoneum and a pneumothorax, that's the ball 10 feet off the ladder. GTS 15, blood pressure is 80 over 43, heart rate 99, respiration is 19, O2 sense 100% on 11 liters donor breather. One peripheral line, they've ordered blood but haven't started it yet. An ER 31 at Methodist West, go ahead and TMC ER.

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